All right, boss.

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And I used to ache so bad. 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And I used to wonder.

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0: Yes, boys and girls, and those of you in Radioland, the adults, Jesus is the good, good news. And today, we are here to share that good news with you. The good news that Jesus Christ died for us, and that while we were yet sinners, He died for us. And so we are here from CF, Child Evangelism Fellowship, to share the good news with you in Radioland. So call the children. It's the Good News Children's Bible Hour. So call them up and tell them to tune in to Sugar City 90.3 FM, where we're going to have memory verse, word up, our Bible lesson, and the review questions. And so we're going to have fun in the things of God. So call up the children and tell them to tune in. And they are not too late. They're still on time. There's still time to hear of the good news. And so we thank God for traveling mercy to bring us here and to take us back. So before we do anything else, we're going to open in prayer by Nikita. I have Nikita and...
1: Hello, my name is Kadeem.
0: And Kadeem with me this morning. So Nikita, come to the mic and pray.
2: It's class and high school. Lord Father, thank you for waking us up this morning. Thank you for clothes on our back. Thank you for food on our table. Lord Father, thank you for shoes on our foot. Thank you for family. Thank you for life in Jesus' name. We pray, amen.
0: Amen, amen. Yes, in everything we are to give thanks. So thank you, Nikita, for praying for us. So this morning, we're going to be in Lesson 5, Joseph, God's plan revealed. God's plan revealed. And so that is what we're going to do today for you and for us here. Because it's not just about you, you know. We too are learning when we do this program. It causes us to study the Word of God. It causes us to read the Word of God. And so all of us are benefiting from hearing and reading the Word of God. So we take a song and then we'll be back. His name is Jesus.

0: Let's jump and celebrate the Father, celebrate the Son, celebrate the Spirit. We give God thanks and we give Him praise. So, our word up for today is, well, Karim will help us with that. Karim will tell us what is our word up for today.
1: God is for...
0: Wait, no, Karim, go wait, wait, let me do your mic.
1: Our word up today, God is forgive.
0: The is his old, God forgives.
1: Our word up today is God forgive.
0: Mm-hmm.
1: It means...
0: God forgives. And how did God forgive us? How do we receive forgiveness?
1: Because
0: from sin, that is.
1: Because he sent to us, it says in John 3:16,
0: mm-hmm.
1: For God so loved the world that he gave his only begotten Son, that whosoever believeth in him shall not perish but have everlasting life. John 3:16.
0: Amen. Thank you, Karim. So a word up, Nikita, what's our word up for today?
2: God forgive.
0: Say it like you mean it.
2: God forgive.
0: Yeah, you have to shout it out. God, the little girl in Good News Club. Say it like you mean it. God forgives. What up?
2: God forgives.
0: One more time. What up?
2: God forgives.
0: Yes. God forgives. And we thank God that he's a forgiving God. Because if God didn't, you know, forgive us of our sins and all of that, we would have gone straight to
3: hell.
0: So there would have been no remission of sin without the blood of Jesus, without God giving us a second chance to make it right by accepting his Son, Jesus Christ, as our Savior. So our memory verse for today. We're going to go straight into our memory verse, boys and girls. If you're home, you can get out your Bible, your Testament, and your Testament, and your phone, your tablet, and turn to Ephesians chapter 1 and verse 7a. And remember, when we say A, it means the first part, and when we say B, it means the latter part. So, we are dealing with the first part of Ephesians chapter 1 and verse 7a. So Karim will read it for us from the Bible.
1: Ephesians chapter 1 and verse 7a. In him of redemption through his blood and the forgiveness of sins. Ephesians chapter 1 and verse 7a. In him we have redemption through his blood and the forgiveness of sin. Ephesians chapter 1 and verse 7a.
0: Thank you, Karim. And my version reads, in whom we have redemption through his blood, the forgiveness of sins. Ephesians chapter 1 and verse 7a. So, Nikita, Karim, and those of you in Radioland, imagine you come home and find a big, beautiful wrap present waiting for you. It's not your birthday. It is not Christmas. It is not any special day. It's not your graduation or anything like that. Someone gave it to you because he or she loves you. How would that make you feel, Nikita?
2: Happy. Happy.
0: Karim? You come home with a big...
1: I feel happy.
0: Oh, yes. Happy, overjoyed, and all of this. And so, boys and girls, God wants to give you a gift. Oh, yes. A gift, the best one ever. You don't deserve it. But he wants to give it to you because he loves you. Let us hear from the Word of God once again what that gift is from our memory verse for today. Karim?
1: A memory verse...
0: Ephesians
1: chapter 4 and verse
0: 1 7a.
1: Ephesians chapter 4.
0: 1.
1: Ephesians chapter 1.
0: Yes.
1: And verse 7a. through his blood, through his redemption.
0: No. Look for it. Don't try to memorize it. It's okay. Later on, we'll memorize it. But for now, we just read it. Have it? Karim, okay, let me find it for you. Here, Karim.
1: Ephesians chapter 1 and verse 7. In whom we have redemption through his blood and the forgiveness of sins. Ephesians chapter 1 and verse 7a. Ephesians chapter 1 and verse 7a. In whom we have redemption through his blood and the forgiveness of sins. Ephesians chapter 1 and verse 7a.
0: Thank you. So that is how, that's the gift. The gift of forgiveness. The gift of salvation. That the entire package, God wants to give it to you. But you have to accept it. Anything that is being given to you, you first have to reach out and take it. Right? Even if they're giving it to you and you are not taking it, then it's not yours. Right? Correct, Nikita? Yes. So you have to take it. So Ephesians chapter 1 and verse 7a, we heard from Kadi as he read it from the Bible. It comes from, which part of the Bible Ephesians is?
4: The New.
0: The New Testament. The Bible is divided into?
4: Two
0: parts. The Old and the?
4: New.
0: Yeah. And so Ephesians is in the New Testament. God spoke these words to a man named Paul. Paul wrote God's word in a letter to the people who lived in the city of Ephesus. And so that's why it is called Ephesians. Ephesians. And so when you go to the book of Ephesians, it's the very first chapter, chapter 1. And then you're going to go down to verse 7a. That's the first part of verse 7 in chapter 1. So we're going to explain it to you. Karim, what's the first part of the verse? Remember, it is in two parts. Even though it is short, it has two parts. So you're going to read until redemption.
1: In him, we have redemption.
0: In him, we have redemption. Or if your version is different, it might read, in whom we have redemption. Boys and girls, to have redemption or to be redeemed is to be rescued from something because someone paid the price. Jesus is the one who paid the price for your sin. Yes, he did when he was put on the cross of Calvary, nailed to it. Not just a nice little death, but a difficult one where his hands and his feet were nailed to the cross. He bled and he suffered and he died for your sins. And that is why we have redemption. In him we have redemption. And so, what's the last part, Karim?
1: According to his blood and the forgiveness of his sins.
0: Through his blood, the forgiveness of sins. Before Jesus came, boys and girls, God required blood of an animal to be given over and over again for the sins of the people. But when Jesus died on the cross, giving his own blood, it was the perfect payment. No other sacrifice is needed. Jesus paid the price for sin once and for all. And so if you ever see, like your mom, even your school fee, those of you who are in public schools and even in, you know, in private, you see your parents going to pay your school fee every term. Not saying just one school fee and that's it. No, every term they have to go and pay your school fee. And those of you who are in public school, as you go on to another grade, your parents have to go and buy books again. So it's like over and over until you finish, and even in college. So it's the same thing. Back then, God's people, they have to make a sacrifice over and over again. Can you imagine you have to go chase down a lamb, or you have to wear all of that? Imagine you're chasing down a lamb, and remember the lamb couldn't have any defects. You know, it couldn't have a limp or any disease. You know, sometimes you see animals and they got things on their skin, nothing like that. So imagine you chase after it, and when you reach there, it can't be used for the sacrifice. And so Jesus paid it all. He paid the ultimate sacrifice through his blood, the forgiveness of sins. And so because of what Jesus Christ did for us, not just for some of us, because Karim quoted John 3:16 earlier, for the whole world, he died. He died. And that is the gift of forgiveness, the gift of salvation. So today, that gift is offered to you. It is offered to you. And in everything, you have choices. You have a decision to make. Are you going to accept the gift of Jesus, or are you going to continue living your way or living in sin? The choice is yours, but we pray that you will choose life, choose Jesus Christ, choose his way, so that when you depart from this world, you will be able to spend eternity with him through his blood. There's no other way to God but through the blood, the forgiveness of sins, and the blood that washes us whiter than snow. So if you have never believed on Jesus, God wants to forgive your sins. That is why he sent his son to redeem you, that is to buy you back. And you can believe on him, trust in him to save you and to forgive you of your sin. So the choice is yours once again. Are you going to believe, put your trust in Jesus, give your life completely over to him? Or are you going to hold on to it and say, I can do this without Jesus? And so if you have already believed on the Lord Jesus, your sins have been forgiven. You have been redeemed, and you no longer belong to the enemy, but you belong to God. Isn't that great news? Yes. That when we accept Jesus Christ as our Savior, we are no longer a part of this world. We are no longer walking in sin, but we are cleansed and we are children of the Most High God. And so I pray that today, those of you who don't know him will put your trust in him. Put your trust in Jesus today while it is still day. Because we know that night is coming when no one can work. And I pray that today you will receive that gift of salvation in the mighty name of Jesus. Father, we thank you and we praise you. Father, even now I ask that you move mightily in the airways. Father, touching hearts. Father, softening them, O God, so that they will come to know your Son, Jesus Christ, as their Savior. Father, I pray, O God, that they will remember that there's no other way in which any one of us can be saved but by calling on the Lord and believing and confessing that Jesus Christ is Lord. Father, I pray for those who are under the sound of my voice. Touch them, Lord. Those who are, you know, under real pressure, under stress, under difficulty, a difficult time, hard pressed on every side. I pray, O God, even now that your God will bring comfort to them. Father, I pray, O God, that they will remember that is your Son, Jesus Christ, who died for them. And the reason why they are here is not because of anything that they have done, but because of your grace and because of your mercy. I pray that today salvation will come to them. Salvation will come to their homes, Lord. Salvation will come to their family in the mighty name of Jesus. And I ask, O God, even now, that those who have never accepted your Son as their Savior will do so today while it is still day, and receive the forgiveness of sin, that gift that you, O God, are given to, offering them today, that they will receive it in the mighty name of Jesus. Father, we give you thanks and we give you praise, and we ask all these things in no other name but the matchless name of our Lord and Savior, Jesus Christ of Nazareth. Amen and amen. So our verse once again is, Karim, taken from?
1: Ephesians chapter 1, verse 17. In him we have redemption through his blood and the forgiveness of his sins.
0: Yep. Ephesians chapter 1 and verse 7a. We can all try to say it together. After 2, 1, 2. Ephesians chapter 1 and verse 7a. Okay, my version is different. What do you all say, Karim?
1: In him. We have redemption.
0: Okay, mine saying whom. Okay, so in him we have redemption. We can go with in him. And that him, boys and girls, is... Who's the him, Nikita?
5: Jesus,
0: correct. Thank you. So let's go again. 1, 2. Ephesians chapter 1 and verse 7a. In him we have redemption through his blood, the forgiveness of sins. Ephesians chapter 1 and verse 7a. Let's do that again. Ephesians chapter 1 and verse 7a. In him we have redemption through his blood, the forgiveness of sins. Ephesians chapter 1 and verse 7a. Great job, great job. So you can write it down. Karim, what is the whole verse after sin? What comes after that?
1: According to the riches of his grace.
0: According to the riches of his grace. Okay, so there you had our memory verse. Nikita, what's our word up? Remember our word up?
5: God forgive. God forgive.
0: Wonderful. Great job. So we'll have a song and then Teacher Well will come with our Bible lesson where we will find out all about God's plan being revealed.

0: Yes, I will follow Jesus. Yes, I can. So boys and girls and adults alike, I have a question to ask you. Have you ever traveled a long way? Auntie Sandra, have you?
1: And yes.
0: And where were you traveling to?
1: When we went to, that's many moons ago, when we went to Dominica to play cricket. Every minute they're telling us soon, teacher, well, I slept. I got up. Soon. I went back to sleep. Yeah, it was long.
0: So you went on a boat?
1: No. When we reached the island on plane, just to go to the place to play,
0: wow.
1: Felt like you were driving forever.
0: Ooh, wow.
1: That was long.
0: Well, I could remember my first travel to the US. That was long. Like, you had to stop off and then you had to want to catch your flight. That was really long. But we all travel for various reasons. You and your family might have been on vacation or moving from one place to the other. People in our story today were moving to take a vacation. They were traveling to a special place to buy food. What do you think the name of the place is that they was going to buy food?
2: Nikito? Egypt.
0: Correcto. There had been no rain and food because there was no rain, no food, nothing could have grown. Right. Everything out there brown. Yes. What is one word that we use when we have no rain, nothing can grow, food cannot grow, animal, like they're gonna die, people are dying? Is it called?
3: Famine.
0: Correct. It is a famine. I know, I think a famine is a good thing.
1: No.
0: No. You would ever want to go to a period where you can't eat?
1: No.
0: And when you ain't eat, you don't feel what?
1: Hungry. See, angry.
0: You don't feel hungry, nice, hungry,
1: weak.
0: Or hungry, bad, angry.
1: You don't feel weak.
0: You don't feel weak. If I ain't get something to eat, I'm going to want to eat the whole world. So I just like, no. I can't experience a famine. So I just say, Lord, help the farmers and rain so that I can eat. So a famine is a terrible thing to experience. Things have been happening just like God said they would. First, there were 7 years of good crop. 7 years of good crops. And then there were 7 dry years where no crops could have grown. The famine had spread to other countries, and hungry people from many places came to Egypt to buy food. That meant they all had to see the governor. And who is the governor in our story today? His name is...
2: Joseph.
0: Correct.
1: He said that he wasn't showing any Nikita.
0: His name is Joseph. One day, there was a group of 10 men in the long line for food. When Joseph saw them, he must have been very surprised. Mm-hmm. Standing before him were his who?
2: Friend.
0: No.
3: Mm-hmm.
1: What kind of name is you?
2: Brother.
1: So brothers, because it's
0: correct. It was his brothers. The famine had reached the land of Canaan, and Jacob's family didn't even have enough food. Jacob sent his 10 older sons to Egypt, where they had heard they could buy grains from the governor. And their youngest son, who was their youngest son, you remember his name? Start with a B.
1: Benja. What is the last part of Benja? A name.
0: In.
1: Benjamin.
0: Yep.
1: Okay.
0: His name was Benjamin, and he stayed home with his father. Because his father loved him very much, he didn't want him to get out of his sight. So let's see what happened. When Joseph's brothers got to Egypt, they stood face to face with him, but they didn't recognize that it was Joseph. He was wearing Egyptian robe instead of shepherd's clothes, and he had been a teenager when they last saw him. Now he is 39 years old. The brother bowed with their faces to the ground before this important man. As Joseph looked at his brothers bowing before him, what do you think he remembered?
4: That he shouldn't
1: come closer
4: to him, boy. That he shouldn't sell him.
1: That he remember when they sold him?
0: No. That's a good answer, but no. Remember, when Joseph, this is what he said. Joseph's brothers bowed with their faces to the ground before this important man. As Joseph looked at his brothers bowing before him, what do you think he remembered? Remember, he had dreams. So what was one of the dreams?
1: What did he had a dream that was? Come on.
5: He had a dream that he will rule Egypt as governor.
1: And that they would...
5: worship him.
1: No.
4: Suffer?
1: That's what they was doing before. Teacher will read it again. And the answer is in there. She said they were doing what? When he got out, when Joseph went out as the governor.
0: Yeah, looking at his brothers bowing before him.
1: What did Jim
0: what did he think?
1: He was like, the answer was just there.
4: Bow.
0: Correct.
4: Bow before him.
0: Correct. The dream God had given Joseph years before was coming true. God had given Joseph those dreams as a sign of the future. God knows everything because he's omniscient. It means God is everywhere. God knows that one day Joseph's brothers would bow before him. God is sovereign. He is in control. He controls everything. God controls the weather to bring the famine. He also brought Jacob's son from Canaan to Egypt to bow down before Joseph. God gave Pharaoh his dream and had him make Joseph a ruler over Egypt. Isn't God amazing?
1: Mm-hmm.
0: Yes, he is. Let's see what it may have been like when the brothers talked with Joseph. Where do your man come from?
1: I didn't hear a brother one. Remember, we're doing this kid with teacher, well? So you... Okay, so... Joseph, go again.
0: Where do your men come from?
5: The famine, brother. The famine has stretched across the land. We have traveled from the land of Canaan to buy food for our family.
0: Interesting. Likely story. Buying food for your family? That's what all of you say. You are spies from another country. The only reason why you came was to see how badly Egypt is suffering from the famine. If we look weak, your army will come here and start a war.
1: No. We are innocent. We would never do that.
0: Really? Well, let's see what happens. Brother 2.
1: Okay. We, your servants, are brothers, not spies. There are 12 of us. We have a younger brother back home with our father. And one of our other brothers is no longer living.
0: Really? A younger brother? If you want to prove you're not spies, one of you must go get this younger brother and bring him here. The rest of you will be kept in prison until the younger brother arrives. If you refuse to do this, I know you are spies.
1: So, they walked away, sadly, mumbling about how they aren't spies and asking each other, what are we going to do?
0: The brothers were put into the royal prison for 3 days. Then they were brought before Joseph again. Because I respect God, I have decided to keep just one of you here and let the rest of you take your food and go home. If you want to prove your honesty, bring your younger brother here to me. Then I'll know you are not spies and you will not be put to death. In the skit, Joseph talked with his brothers, but in the Bible, Joseph used an interpreter so the brothers didn't know Joseph could understand his language. The brothers discussed their situation, not realizing Joseph could understand them. In Genesis chapter 42 and verse 21, it says, Genesis chapter 42.
1: Genesis, right?
0: Telephone,
1: you don't have to go far.
0: Genesis

0: John, verse 21?
1: No, yeah, 21, yeah.
0: They said to one another, "We are truly guilty concerning our brother, for we saw the anguish of his soul when we plead with us, and we were not near. Therefore, distress has come upon us."
1: Okay. The brothers had been feeling guilty all these years for what they had did to Joseph. So you can look for Romans chapter 3 and verse 10. They knew they deserved to be punished. They were guilty of a sin against Joseph and against God. All sin is against God. The Bible says everyone is born guilty of sin, including you and I. In Romans chapter 3 and verse 10 it says,
0: "There is none righteous, not one." There is none righteous.
1: No, not one. None of us is righteous. No one is perfect like God. You sin by breaking God's law in what you think, say, or do. Perhaps you sneak into a movie or sports event without paying for a ticket. Or maybe you say things about others to hurt their feelings. Maybe you have bullied someone. Your sin is not just against other people. Your sin is against God. Since God is holy, He hates sin. The punishment of sin is to be separated from God forever. You cannot get rid of the problem of sin yourself. You may think your sin is not so, but even one sin makes you guilty before God. All sin is against God. Joseph's brothers knew they were guilty of sin against Joseph and against God. They believed they were getting the punishment they deserved. They didn't know that Joseph heard and understood every word they were saying. Hearing this conversation brought Joseph to tears. He quickly went to another room so his brother wouldn't see him see his tears. When Joseph returned, he sent his brother Simeon to prison. When he wouldn't stay until the others returned with his younger brother. So he also ordered his servants to fill their brother's sack with grains and return their money to their sack. After Joseph's servants loaded the grain, the brothers started for home. They were sad because they had to leave Simeon behind. Worse yet, they would have to convince their father to let Benjamin return with them. Also, along the way, they stopped to rest, and one of the brothers, so look for Genesis 42 and verse 28. Opened his grain sack and found and fed his donkey. He was shocked to find his money in his sack with the grain. Now he looked like he had stolen from the Egyptian. In Genesis chapter 42 and verse 28, it says.
2: 42:28?
1: Yes.
2: Genesis 42 and verse 28.
1: Mm-hmm.
2: "My silver has been returned," he said to his brothers.
1: Mm-hmm.
2: "Where is my sack?" That's it? That's all? No, he went on some more. "Their hearts sunk, and they turned to each other, trembling, and said, 'What is this that God has done to us?'"
1: Mm-hmm. Wow. Mind, you see there? See what happened? Okay. So let's continue on and see what happens in the story, boys and girls. The brothers were even more afraid. Now they were sure God was punishing them for what they had done. They still felt guilty for the evil they had done to their brother and to their father. When they arrived home, they told their father Jacob what had happened and that the governor of the land had accused them of being spies. They told Jacob the governor had put Simeon in prison. The governor would continue to believe they were spies unless they brought Benjamin back to them. When they emptied all their sack of grain, there was money in each one. Now his brothers were terrified. If they went back to Egypt, they would be in trouble for stealing. Jacob said, Auntie Sandra, look for Genesis 43 and verse 14. When they emptied their sack, they found the money. So they know if they go back to Egypt, they know they're going to be accused of stealing. Jacob said to his son, what is this you have done to me? Joseph is dead. Simeon is gone. And now you want to take Benjamin though? Jacob would not let Benjamin go. But after a few months, the grain they bought from Egypt were all gone. If they wanted to have food to eat, they would have to return to Egypt. Finally, Jacob agreed that there was no other way but to send Benjamin along. He had his son take the lot of gift with them and double their money to pay the governor. Then Jacob said in Genesis 43 and verse 14,
0: and may God Almighty give you mercy before the man, that he may release your older brother and Benjamin. I believed.
1: Jacob knew that without God's mercy on his family, they would not live. And he knew that Benjamin would have to be in God's hand. Jacob was trusting that God is the one who is in control. God is in control. He is sovereign. God has the right to be in control because he is the creator. The one who made everything. The sun, the moon, the stars, the animal, and even you and I. The perfect God who can do no wrong loves you very much and wants to have a relationship with you. In Jeremiah chapter 31, verse 3, I forgot to look for that.
2: Jeremiah chapter 31 and verse 3. The Lord appeared to us in the past, saying, I have loved you with an everlasting love.
1: Amen.
2: I have drawn you with unfailing kindness.
1: Mm-hmm.
2: Amen.
1: Amen. Thank you, Lord, for your love.
2: Amen.
1: So, yes, God loves us so much, boys and girls. But because of his perfect love for you and I, God, for you can trust him and trust that he is in control of everything. You may not have any money, you may not have the best of everything, but always know that God is in control. Jacob knew that God is in control and must be trusted. He finally allowed Benjamin to go to Egypt with his brother. After the long trip back to Egypt, his brothers went to see the governor. Joseph saw Benjamin and arranged for them all to have a meal with him. When the brothers were sent to Joseph's house, they were afraid they would be accused of stealing the money. They explained to one of Joseph's servants, called a steward, that they had tried to pay for the grain, but the man accused them that everything was fine. Their brother Simeon was released from prison and brought to the house with them. They all sat down and began to eat. When Joseph arrived, they gave him the gift Jacob had sent, and they bowed low before Joseph. He asked about their father and was introduced to Benjamin. Seeing his younger brother after so many years caused Joseph to cry again. He hurried to his room where he could cry alone. After washing his face, he returned to eat with his brothers. The story continues. The brothers spent the night there, took their new grain, and started back home. They must have been overjoyed to be going home with Benjamin and Simeon and grains to feed their families. But to test them, Jacob secretly had his steward put their money in their sack again. He also had his special silver cup placed in the top of Benjamin's sack. Just as they were leaving Egypt, Joseph's steward came after them and accused them of stealing the governor's special silver cup. The brothers were shocked and denied doing such a thing. The steward searched the grain sacks, and when he came to Benjamin's, what did he find? There was Joseph's silver cup. The brothers couldn't believe it. The steward was going to take Benjamin back to the governor to be his slave. Oh no, what will we tell the father? What would their father do if they don't return with Benjamin? So, let's see your hands, boys and girls. Show me what you would look if you were Joseph's brother. So, how do you think you would have looked if you know that your younger brother would have been taken and put in prison? Would you be happy? Would you be sad? Would you be afraid?

0: Judah said that if they didn't return to Canaan with Benjamin, his father would die of sadness. Then Judah begged Joseph to keep him as slave instead of, and let Benjamin go. Judah's sadness had, and his pleading for Benjamin broke Joseph's heart. The Bible says in Genesis chapter 45 and verse 1,
1: then Joseph could not restrain himself before those who stood by him, and he cried out, make everyone go from me. Mm-hmm. So no one stood with him while Joseph made himself know his brothers.
0: Joseph was able to see that God is sovereign, which means he's in control. Joseph had been born into a family of promise. His father Jacob was chosen by God to be the father of many nations. To keep that promise, God sent Joseph to Egypt and made him a great and wise leader who would provide food for his family that they might live. This was God's plan all along. God protected Jacob's family through Joseph because of his promise. Through this family, God promised to send a savior. Do you know the promised savior? Look for Ephesians 1:7. Do you know the promised savior came for you? In his great plan for you to be saved from sin, God sent his son, the Lord Jesus Christ, to live on earth. Jesus lived a sinless life, then was put to death on a cross. As Jesus willingly suffered, bled, and died, and God was punishing him for our sin. Our memory verse for today is Ephesians chapter 1 and verse 7a. Read it for me.
1: In him we have redemption through his blood.
2: The forgiveness of sins. I remember
0: this. Yes, the forgiveness of sin. After Jesus died and was buried, he came alive again and now lives in heaven, ruling as king over all. You can ask the Lord Jesus to help you turn from your sins and save you and your entire family. But that can only happen if you first accept him as your Lord and personal Savior, Jesus Christ. He will forgive your sin and help you to live in a way that pleases him. So what is our word up for today?
1: God forgives.
0: Amen. God forgives. So, boys and girls, because God's mercy, you can be forgiven through his son, Jesus. Jesus is the promised Savior who came to die for you and I. God promised to send a Savior through Jacob's family and protect them in order to keep that promise. God always keep his promise. Joseph got to see his brothers again. He could see God's plan for his life, and he wanted his brothers to see it too. Joseph introduced himself to Pharaoh and sent them home with a wagon filled with gifts and food. They were to get their father Jacob and their families and bring them to Egypt to live during the last 5 years of the famine. At first, Jacob couldn't believe that Joseph was really alive. But when Jacob saw the wagon, he believed Joseph was alive and wanted to see him. Jacob and his family packed up and moved to Egypt. There, God would make his family into a great nation. What an exciting reunion Jacob had with Joseph. Joseph ran to his father, hugged him, and cried. It had been 22 years since they had seen each other. However, in Genesis chapter 50, verse 20 and 21, somebody look for that for me, please. For the next 17 years of Joseph's family life, lived in the land of Egypt. 17 years. Joseph was able to be with his father when he died. But after Jacob died, Joseph's brothers became afraid again. They thought Joseph might try to get even with them now that Jacob was gone. But they were so wrong. Joseph reminded them of God's plan. In Genesis chapter 50 and verse 20 and 21, it says,
2: You have it, Kelly? You have it?

0: But as for you, you meant evil against me, but God meant it good for you, in order to bring it about. It is in this day to save many people alive. Verse 21. Therefore, do not be afraid. I will provide for you and your little ones. And then he confirmed them, then spoke kind to them.
1: What's Genesis what?
2: Genesis chapter 50, verse 20 and 21.
1: Okay, so I'm going to read it from another version. It says, verse 20,
2: mm-hmm.
1: You intended to harm me, but God intended it for good to accomplish what is now being done, the saving of many lives. And verse 21, so then, don't be afraid. I will provide for you and your children. And he reassured them and spoke kindly to them. This is the word of God.
2: Thanks be to God. Yes, Joseph wanted his brothers to understand that God is sovereign. He is in control of all things. He takes care of his people and can bring good from the worst situation. God can bring good out of your worst situation. So boys and girls and adults alike, if you know the Lord Jesus as your Lord and personal Savior, look for Romans 8 and verse 28, which we all should know. God will work all things together for our good. You may not understand why certain things are happening in your life. You may fail an exam. You may have to go to a different school. Your family might have to move to a different part of the country. Your parents might be going through a divorce. You may not, whatever it is, whether we are an adult or our child, everything happens for a reason because God is in control. As his children, you can be sure God will bring good from all things, mm-hmm. even when it seems impossible. The Bible says in Romans 8 and verse 28.
0: And we know that all things work together for the good to those who love God and to those who are called according to his purpose.
2: Amen. Yes, God is working out his plan in your life. To make you more like Christ. He wants you to trust him. He can take even your worst situation and turn it to something good, boys and girls. Yay! So God brought good for all of Jacob's family out of Joseph's worst situation. Joseph could see God was in control and had worked everything out for his good. God used Joseph to save his family of promise because through them the Savior had to be born. The Savior is whom? Guys, who is the Savior?
0: Joseph.
1: The whole world.
0: God.
2: Jesus Christ. Yes, it is. Jesus Christ, the Lord Jesus Christ, is the Savior of the world. He died, rose again, and would have taken on the punishment for our sins. And Sandra, could you look for John 6 and verse 47, please? So boys and girls and adults are like, you don't have to endure or do this journey all by yourself. You know that God is in control of every situation. So whatever you're going through right now, listen to what Jesus said in John chapter 6, and verse 47.
1: Yes. Okay, so John chapter
2: 6
1: and verse 47, right, Teacher Ralph?
2: Yeah.
1: Says, very, very truly I tell you, the one who believes has eternal life. Very truly I tell you, the one who believes has eternal life.
2: Amen. See, to believe. means to trust completely in the Lord Jesus as your Savior. So if you wanna pass your test, Nikito, what is you gonna tell yourself? I am going to pass. No, you're supposed to say I be that. Very good. How about you, Kadim? What you gonna tell yourself if you're gonna play a sports game? Basketball, football, tug of war.
1: When you go play Nintendo.
2: When you go play. Oh, no, we ain't talking about
1: water. No, but that's all he telling me, like sports. He's not that a fan of sports.
2: Okay, when
1: you go and go play, you just say, I go win. I'm going home, go win.
2: Okay.
1: Yeah, you're more excited.
2: So when it comes to playing your games on your device, what do you say? Are you gonna win?
0: Mm-hmm. I will win this game.
2: But we want you to change that, and we want you to believe in yourself, and want you to say that I
0: believe that I will win.
2: Correct.
1: What about your exam that just finished?
0: I believe that I will pass my exam.
2: Oh, right. You believe that you have passed your exam because you don't do all right. I have more to go still.
1: Oh.
2: You don't do all your exam.
1: Yeah, they say was for him. Until September morning.
2: Wait, let me see what time it is. I believe I was robbed, and I always tell them I need to go back.
1: Because you want to go back to school.
2: I want me time. I believe that I was robbed. So I'm going to talk to the Minister Jeffrey Hanley. If he's hearing my voice, I need back my time, because when school used to finish the last week in July.
1: The whole of August, right?
2: And I only get August to run up and down and do everything. And now are you going for
1: part of June, the whole of July, the whole of
2: that's
1: August.
2: It. I is done. I can't do it no more. But boys and girls, we have to believe that God is gonna work out every situation. But it can only happen if you are a child of His. So if I am a duo, Auntie Sandra's a Williams, but I can't say I'm a part of Auntie Sandra's family if she doesn't welcome me into her family. So in order for that, I have to come and say, Auntie Sandra, I want to be a part of your family. And she gonna say, yes, you are part of my family. So you see, it's the same thing. You can't be a part of God's family if you don't tell Him that you want to be a part of His family. And you have to believe. Like last night, Auntie Sandra was teaching the children them that all of us have choices. Mm-hmm. And one of the little boys, Josiah, I think he's about 9, 10. And he asked a question. Is every day you have to make a decision? Mm-hmm. Because, and when you really think about it, every day we have a choice to make. And the choices we make
1: to come away.
2: Right. To bed or not to bed, to eat or not to eat, to do your homework, not to do your homework, to study. So every day you have a choice to make, and every choice has a consequence, and you may not see, because if you continuous, Nikito, if you eat candy every single day for 6 months and don't brush your teeth, what's going to happen?
3: Your teeth gonna drop out.
2: And what else gonna happen to you?
3: Your teeth gonna get rotten.
2: What gonna happen to you? You're gonna get what? Sick. Yeah, because you're gonna get diabetes because you're eating every day. Breakfast, lunch, and dinner every single day. What about you, Karim? If you just sit down in front of the Nintendo, whatever you got, device you have, and you just play roadblocks. What do you think I have to you? Your eye there, what do you think I have to you?
0: Aye, them will be blurry.
2: You're going to be malnourished. Yeah, because...
1: What we have in sometimes. They're there, but they're not there. Oh, my... So, talking to them and they're like, huh?
2: You're spear so that's the thing. I'm not saying, don't get me wrong, boys and girls and others. Like, there are times when you have to be on your device, but there's time.
1: No, what we just talk about, there's a...
0: time and a place for everything.
1: Oh, yes.
2: Right. So, you know, you're working, so you know you have to be on a device. But sometimes you have to separate from your devices a little bit. Like, I could be in tongue. Like, if I turn off and I'm in a hurry and I forget my cell phone, I'm not turning back. I am so sorry. That phone, I had to stay home.
1: Willpower.
2: But you have to make that decision. You have to believe in yourself. And trust me, it takes practice, because let's say today, everybody under the sound of my voice, I want you to do a practice test. I want you to tell yourself, I am going to put down my phone for 3 hours. Yes, I know you're going to have children and all of that, but let's come off our devices. Okay, 3 is a much. It's a stretch. So let's do an hour. Let's do an hour. And tell me if you were able to go an hour without being on your phone. An hour without being on your tablet. An hour without being on your computer. Just 1 hour. And call me back and tell me next week how much of you was able to do it. And you never know. You may get a prize. So call in and tell us what were you able to do in that hour. You just can't just say, I'm not going on my phone. You have to tell me and be honest. What did you do in that hour? So boys and girls and adults are like, what is our word up for today?
0: God forgives.
2: God forgives. So in order for your sins to be forgiven, only God can forgive you of your sin. But that is a personal choice that you, boys and girls and adults, like, nobody can make this choice for you. You have to be willing and believe with all your heart that Jesus is the only one who can save you from your sins. So boys and girls and adults, like, I want to thank you so much for listening to our story of Joseph. We're going to have a song and then we're going to come back and have our review question where I get to see if you guys in the radio land and in studios was listening. Auntie Sandra was going to give us the number just before we have that song.
1: 4 6, baby. 466-0903. Remember, you got washing number in your head. Yeah, so 466-0903. That's the number here.
2: And in if you don't have any credits on your phone, feel free to send me a WhatsApp and I'll read your answer on ear. My number is 664-8328. I repeat, 664-8328. Hit me up on WhatsApp and make sure you say my name is, and the answer for that question is, and you never know, I might message you back and tell you won a prize. So we'll have the song and then we'll come back for the review question.

0: Yes, boys and girls, welcome back. So I hope you already saved the number and ready to send me the WhatsApp. So my first question to you is, what is a famine?
1: A famine.
2: Oh, Nikita says she got this one. Come close to the mic.
3: A famine.
2: Nikita says she got this one. Thank you. My sister got this. Go ahead, Nikita.
1: A famine is when, like, you eat for a lot of days.
0: Okay. Repeat again so I can hear you.
1: A famine is like you eat. Like,
2: but that's
1: a lot?
2: The second part of the famine. Oh. What is the first part? When you ain't eat because eating like things they're doing that you ain't eat. Right?
3: Famine is when there's no food for a long period of time.
1: Oh.
2: Yeah, so it's just that you ain't eat, it's just that nothing is there to eat. Yeah. Teacher, well?
0: Second question. According to our memory verse, what was Jesus' perfect plan for our sin?
1: Send his only son to die on the cross.
0: For his blood to die on the cross. Who came to Egypt to get food during the famine?
1: Joseph.
2: You answered the question earlier. What can he be to you, Joseph?
1: Brother.
3: His brothers.
0: Correct. Okay. And they came from far places.
2: But Joseph was the governor, so he was already there.
0: What does sovereign mean?
2: He said that earlier.
0: God is in
3: control of everything.
0: God is in control of everything. What did Joseph remember when his brothers bowed down before him? What did he remember?
1: He remember when he was sleeping.
2: Go ahead, Nikita. You say it.
1: He remember when he was sleeping, he would have his brothers bowed down in front of him.
2: He dreamed there.
0: Yeah. Yes, his brothers bowed down. Next question. What kind of life must you have to have a relationship with God now and forever?
3: Everlasting
1: life.
0: Everlasting.
2: How do you get everlasting life?
1: By trusting him. No.
2: How?
1: By trusting in him.
2: Who is him?
1: Jesus.
2: By trusting Jesus. Correct, Nikita. Great job.
0: Nice. Okay. You Nikita and a woman. What did Joseph tell his brothers they had to do to prove they weren't spies?
3: Go for his youngest brother, Benjamin, and come back with him.
2: Nice. Good.
0: Correct, yeah. Man, are you listen, man? Are you? And they had to walk with somebody. Who they had to walk with? I had to walk with Joseph's younger brother. But what was his name?
3: Benjamin.
0: Correct. It was Benjamin. Okay. When Joseph threatened to make Benjamin a slave, what did Judah do?
2: Did he say something like, use me instead?
0: He wanted to trade places with Benjamin, and he wanted to be the slave instead of Benjamin.
2: Mm-hmm.
0: What must you do to get everlasting life?
1: Trust in Jesus and believe in him.
0: Correct. Wow. Good. When Joseph told his brothers who he was, what did he remind them about?
2: Anybody? Tell you what. You're my cool teacher.
0: Okay. When his father died, his brothers thought that Joseph would have used this opportunity to get revenge on them. But God told him, Joseph told them that somebody was in control.
3: He told them that God was in control.
0: Correct. God was in control. Who is guilty of sin?
3: Everybody.
0: Oh, yeah. Who is a promised savior God sent to Jacob's family?
1: Jesus.
0: Correct, Mundo. And that brings us to the end of our review question. Now, let me check my WhatsApp to see if anybody sent me any messages. Oh, no. So maybe next week somebody will send me a message to let me know. You can still send me messages to let me know that you guys are listening so that we could get prizes for you. We know school term is closing and we want to get some stuff together for a child. So you never know. So keep listening. Keep responding. And yeah, thank you so much, guys, for listening. So now turn it over to Andy Sandra. Thank you for allowing me to be a pretend teacher for this hour. I am so appreciative of it. Thank you to all the teachers who have been a part of my life. I tip my hat to you.
2: Thank you, Teacher Well. Thank you, Kadeem and Nikita. And I give God thanks and I give him praise for allowing us to be here to share the good news with you in Radio Land. So hopefully next week, God's willing, as long as nothing with church or prayer meeting, we'll be here again at 10 a.m. So Kareem, please close us off in prayer.
3: Heavenly Father, thank you for waking us up this morning. Thank you for closing our body, food and table. Lord, thank you for dying in the class for us. Lord, thank you. You rose again on the third day, Lord. And then, you in heaven, ruling as King, Lord. In Jesus' name I pray. Amen.
2: Amen. Amen. So, bye, boys and girls. Bye to you, the adults. And have a wonderful, wonderful day in the Lord. God bless you and those of you who listen to Justified Praise and Worship. See you tomorrow afternoon at 3 p.m. Not morning, afternoon. Have a blessed Saturday and God bless. Take care. Bye.

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1: The Fattest. Hours.

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So tonight, take your burdens and your cares to the Lord and leave it there. He's already provided.

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1: En närmare spacertur med dig.
0: That's so exciting that we get to again walk with the Lord and he walks with us.
1: Gud går, vi går med han och han går med oss.
0: And when my daughter Joy and I sang in the garden.
1: När datter mig Joy och jag sang in the garden.
0: Thinking about that song and the intimacy that we walk and he talks with us in the garden.
1: Så tänk mig att vi går och han snackar med oss i hagen.
0: And he tells us and he tells me that I am his own.
1: Han fortæller mig at jeg hans egen.
0: That I belong to him.
1: At jeg hører til han.
0: And that just excites my spirit so very much.
1: Og det gjør meg så glad.
0: I know I said earlier in the concert.
1: Jeg sa tidligere i konserten.
0: I was teasing a bit about the difference between chocolate and vanilla people.
1: Jeg var sånn. Mellom chokolade og vanilje folk.
0: And I hope you understand my heart on that.
1: Jeg håper dere forstår hva jeg mener med det.
0: I know everybody doesn't clap in church.
1: In Norge så klapper vi ikke i kirka.
0: And even though it's in the Bible, this says clap your hands all you people.
1: Selv om det i Bibelen sier klapp hendene.
0: It's totally okay.
1: Så det okay.
0: So however you worship the Lord,
1: however
0: you decide to worship the Lord, when it's all said and done, it's about where the heart is. So I just wanted to say that. I want to do a song, actually a couple of songs that I had not planned on doing. My husband, who is a pastor in Kansas City, we just started this new church about a year and a half ago. And the name of the church is Mosaic Bible Fellowship. And it's a very multicultural church. A lot of people from different cultures and walks of life attend our church. And it is such a blessing. But in the process of starting a church, we have challenges. Sometimes you have difficulties. Things that you didn't plan on happening happens. And sometimes storms arise. And we have to trust God. And believe his word. And that he is faithful to keep his promises. And not only storms as you become a pastor and you plant a church. And you start a church. But just in relationships. Being wives and husbands and moms and dads. Sometimes we will encounter storms. But I love this old song that simply says, keep me safe until the storm passes by. And there was a song a few years ago in the States. The writer said, sometimes God calms the storm, but sometimes he calms the child. And I can tell you that in the midst of life's storms, I have felt the peace and the calm of God. And I don't know what I would do if I didn't know Jesus. He is who he says he is. And he's promised to keep you and I safe until the storm passes by.
1: Just storming for me.

0: Amen. I wasn't going to do this song either, but I feel led to do this. This is an old, it's a Negro spiritual. Were you there when they crucified my Lord? And
1: it's a gammel Negro spiritual. Var du der da de korsfesta min Herre?
0: And Jesus made such a great sacrifice for us.
1: Jesus gjorde så stort offer for oss.
0: And I don't take it for granted.
1: Jeg tar det ikke som selvfølgelig.
0: I'm so thankful that I live in a country where I can worship God freely.
1: Jeg så glad for at jeg bor i et land der jeg fritt kan tilbe Gud.
0: I can serve him and not worry about someone coming to our church and putting guns in our faces and telling us that we can't worship this way.
1: Jeg kan tjene han uten å frykte at noen skal komme til kirken vår og putte gevær i fjeset folk og si vi må ikke tjene Herren slik.
0: And I pray that that privilege is never taken.
1: Jeg ber om at det privilegiet ikke må tas vekk fra oss.
0: A lot of things have changed in our government.
1: Mye har forandret seg i vår styreform.
0: A lot of laws have passed that I don't agree with.
1: Mange lover er gjennomført som ikke er enig.
0: But I'm so thankful that I've got Jesus.
1: Men jeg så glad for at jeg har Jesus.
0: And nobody can ever change that.
1: Ingen kan noen gang forandre det.
0: Even if they were to take the Bible away,
1: selv om de skulle ta Bibelen vekk,
0: I would have so many scriptures hidden in my heart.
1: Så jeg har så mange skriftord i mitt hjerte.
0: If they were to take the hymnals away,
1: selv om de ville ta salmeboka vekk,
0: I have so many songs hidden in my heart.
1: Så jeg har så mange sanger gjemt i mitt hjerte.
0: And I'm going to have the young man that played on this particular song. His name is Joey Gore.
1: Han som spiller på denne sangen heter Joey Gore.
0: And I want to use his version of the piano on this. And Mylan, I don't know if even we've gone over this together or not, but I can't find the lyric. I don't know if I'll remember everything, but I've really felt impressed upon my heart to do this because I believe that it's important that we remember the sacrifice that Jesus made on the cross for us. So this old spiritual is simply, "Were you there when they crucified my Lord?"
1: So we bruga Joey Gors pianospel for denne. Han ikke her i dag, men hun vil synge den sangen. Var du der da de korsfestet?

0: through it all. Andre Crouch, I heard the sweet folk singing one of Andre Crouch's songs. I had the privilege of working with him on quite a few occasions, and he's written some great songs. That one, you sang, I Don't Know Why Jesus Loves Me, and of course, The Blood Will Never Lose Its Power, and Jesus is the answer for the world today.
1: Dere har sikkert hørt om Andrew Crouch. Jeg har jobbet med han I flere anledninger, og han har skrevet masse fine sanger, og hun nevnte en del av de.
0: And through it all,
1: og through it all,
0: I'm sure many of you have heard this song, and I just love to sing this for you, and I just know through everything that we go through that it will not be wasted.
1: Dere har sikkert hørt denne sangen, og jeg vil synge den.
0: That God will use it.
1: Gud bruker det som vi går gjennom.
0: Through it all.

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1: Jeg forestilte meg hva i helligheten.
0: For all eternity.
1: For all evighet.
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0: I mean, have you really, really processed that thought? Have you really, really thought about eternity? There'll be people from every tribe and every nation.
1: There will be folk fra hver stamme og hver nasjon.
0: Celebrating the God of all creation.
1: Som feirer Gud av all skaperverket.
0: For all eternity.
1: For all evighet.
0: And all of the things that we've ever gone through in this life.
1: Og alt som en har gått gjennom I dette livet.
0: Will just fade in the distance.
1: Vil bare blekne I vekk I avstand.
0: As we are standing in the eternal light.
1: Når vi står I evig lys.
0: That fills my heart.
1: Det fyller hjertet mitt, det gleder meg.
0: And you know what I decided when I went back at halftime.
1: Jeg bestemte meg for.
0: I said, I know again that we all worship differently. And I've been singing for about 30 years. I've been in full-time music ministry.
1: Jeg sunger I 30 år, hadde som min tjeneste.
0: And I know you all are getting this message.
1: Jeg vet at dere alle får dette budskapet.
0: And it's reaching and touching many of your hearts.
1: Og det går inn og rører og berører hjertene.
0: And you may not express your love for Jesus the way I express mine.
1: Dere uttrykker kanskje ikke kjærlighet til Jesus slik som jeg gjør det.
0: And that's okay.
1: Og det okay.
0: Because God made us all so very different.
1: Gud lagt og skapte dere så forskjellige.
0: But I'm going to worship God the way I worship him anyway.
1: Men jeg kjenner Herren slik som jeg kjenner Herren uansett.
0: Because sometimes we have the tendency when we get in certain crowds.
1: For av og til så har vi tendens når vi kommer I forskjellige forsamlinger.
0: If they are a certain way, then I try to be that way.
1: Hvis de oppfører seg slik, så prøver jeg å gjøre det samme.
0: But you don't know my story.
1: Men dere kjenner ikke min historie.
0: If my life was to come down on that big screen.
1: Hvis mitt liv kom på den screenen på skjermen.
0: Every single detail of my life.
1: Alle detaljer I mitt liv.
0: You would understand.
1: Så ville du forstå.
0: Why I worship the way I worship.
1: Hvorfor jeg tjener sånn som jeg gjør.
0: Why I celebrate the way I celebrate.
1: Hvorfor jeg feirer og tilber som jeg.
0: Because I was in bondage.
1: For jeg var I.
0: I was in sin.
1: Jeg var I synd.
0: In a very distant land.
1: I et langt fjernt land.
0: And Jesus stopped by my house.
1: Og Jesus stoppte ved mitt hus.
0: Linda Tate.
1: Linda Tate.
0: That was my last name before I met my husband. Linda, he stopped by my house, my address, and don't worry about interpreting this.
1: Det var.
0: My address was 628 East Street, Northeast, Washington, D.C.
1: Det var.
0: He stopped by my house.
1: Det var adressen hennes.
0: On October the 17th.
1: Den 17. Oktober.
0: 1974. At around 8 p.m. in the evening.
1: Klokka 8 om kvelden.
0: And he changed my life forever.
1: Han forandrer livet mitt for alltid.
0: And I didn't come all of these many, many miles.
1: Og jeg kom alle disse milene.
0: Just to halfway tell you about the God that is so good. I want to give him praise and glory and thanksgiving.
1: Jeg vil gi han takk og pris.
0: If you only knew.
1: Hvis du bare visste.
0: And because there's somewhat of a language barrier, I can't express everything that's in my heart.
1: Det blir litt sånn vanskelig med språkbarrierene. 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
0: But I take it very serious.
1: Men jeg tar det helt veldig alvorlig.
0: When I come on this stage.
1: Når jeg kommer på scenen.
0: I'm responsible for a lot.
1: Så jeg ansvarlig for en masse.
0: You could have been anywhere else tonight.
1: Du kunne være hvor som helst I kveld, andre plass.
0: But you chose to come here.
1: Men du valgte å komme her.
0: So I know that God had a purpose for you being here.
1: Så jeg vet at Gud har noe for deg her.

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0: We've had, as I shared earlier, a lot of suddenly homegoings of family members.
1: Som jeg sagt tidligere, så har vi hatt mange veldig plutselige dødsfall I familien.
0: Even before we came on this trip, my dear brother Lester, one of the his bass guitar players that he's played with for many, many years, is like a brother, just shocked everybody. I mean, just died. He was 53 years young, my age, very young.
1: Like før vi kom på denne turnéen, så døde en kjær venn, en pianist, en gitarist, helt plutselig.
0: And so, I'm just kind of looking at life a little differently.
1: Og så prøver jeg å se på livet litt annerledes.
0: I want God to get the glory from my life.
1: Jeg vil at Gud skal få ta glede fra mitt liv.
0: This voice is his gift to me.
1: Denne stemmen, hos sin stemme, Guds gave til meg.
0: And what I'm trying to do is give this gift back to him.
1: Og det jeg prøver, det å gi denne gaven tilbake til han.
0: In a genuineness of heart.
1: På en måte fra hjertet.
0: We're all going to have someone come and view our bodies. Will be laid out. We'll be done with this life. It'll be over for us.
1: Someday.
0: And their old saying goes, only what you do for Christ will last. Everything else will fade away.
1: Alt annet forsvinner.
0: And there's this old song that is so beautiful.
1: Det denne gamle, fine sangen.
0: It simply says that the trials of this life
1: som sier at prøvelsene I dette livet
0: will seem absolutely nothing
1: vil bli som ingenting.
0: When I get to the end of the way
1: når jeg kommer til enden av veien.
0: Because
1: fordi
0: my hope,
1: mitt håp,
0: is in Jesus.
1: Jesus.
0: So nothing else will matter.
1: Så ingenting annet vil bety noe.
0: When we get to the end of the way.
1: Når vi kommer til veis ende.

0: I'm free from the fear of tomorrow.
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1: mens jeg synger den siste sangen,
0: I think of my little brother that just got out of prison.
1: Så tenker jeg på min lille bror som just kom ut av fengsel.
0: I wanted to be there to meet him at the gate a few weeks ago.
1: Jeg ville ha vært der og når han kom ut og tatt imot ham.
0: But I had a few concerts.
1: Men jeg hadde noen konserter.
0: And wasn't able to be there.
1: Jeg kunne ikke være der.
0: But my husband met him at the gate.
1: Men mannen min møtte han ved porten.
0: And I asked my husband, I said, when Nathal comes on the other side of the prison,
1: og jeg ba min mann at når Nathan kom ut av fengselet,
0: and he's back in the free world,
1: han tilbake I den frie verden,
0: please call me on the cell phone.
1: Ring meg på telefonen med en gang.
0: And they called me.
1: Og de ringte.
0: And my brother was weeping and crying, and I was weeping and crying.
1: Og broren min greit, og jeg grein.
0: It was bittersweet.
1: Det var bittersøtt.
0: Because my mom had just passed, our mom passed about a year and a half ago.
1: Vår mor døde for halvannet år siden.
0: And she wanted to see Nathal back in the free world.
1: Hun ville så ha sett sønnen sin ut I den frie verden.
0: But the more I thought about that,
1: det mer jeg tenkte på.
0: I said, you know, my mom didn't see Nathal free in this
1: world.
0: But she will see him in the free world, the only free world that really matters, and that's heaven.
1: Who will
0: And that is so exciting.
1: So fantastic.
0: He loves the Lord. He just made some bad choices.
1: And you won't believe it.
0: Like many of us have made bad choices. But God hasn't given up on us. And he definitely has not given up on my brother. And so, this coming Thanksgiving in the States,
1: we're
0: going to have a big celebration at my house. Because the prodigal son has come home. And although his birthday was in April, we're
1: going to
0: have a big birthday party for him and celebrate him. Because that's what God does for us when we mess up. He still says, come. And he still sets us free. And so I just want to just thank all of you for being here tonight. It has blessed my heart. And I know you've enjoyed Lester, Estelle, and Mylin. And we just appreciate them being a part of this concert. And Finsland Baker Group. And our good friend Shell for promoting the concert. And I thank you to our sound guys too, so very, very much. And I look forward to meeting everybody that stays. I will stay. Be there. So I'll close with this song, and I just appreciate all of you. Thank you so much.

0: I don't know who you are, and I don't know where you are. God said to tell you.
1: Sorry,
0: my friend, you're coming up.

Anybody in here dependent on Jesus? I mean, like, totally dependent on Jesus. And there's no point without him. It's a waste of time without him, right? Yeah. Feel free to sing with us. The song is simple. It says,

somebody's gonna be healed. Before you leave here, someone's gonna be delivered. Somebody said, well, it's gonna happen in music. When the Spirit came on Saul, they said, go get David. He didn't preach, he just played. And when the anointing began to be released in the room, the Spirit was broken up off Saul. Grab anyone by the hand and let's have prayer. Send heaven to earth tonight. Let there be a sound that heaven is familiar with. Come on, open your mouth. So God, we honor you, we magnify you, we glorify you. You're God, you're awesome, you're mighty, you're wonderful. There's nobody like you. You are a great God, a good God, a mighty God. You are sovereign in all your ways. You're the God that sits on the throne. You're an all-wise God, an all-knowing God. And we open our mouths and we give you glory. We open our mouths and we magnify you as we already begin to create the atmosphere that you need to dwell in. So God, as we open our mouths, we speak well of you. Everyone, open your mouth and say something about your God. We say that you are

you glory. Our hands are lifted. Our hands are lifted. Our hearts are bowed. We open our mouths and we say, you are God. You're the only true and living God. You're the great I am. You're the God that heal. You're the God that deliver. You're the God that make a way. You're the God that provide for your people. You're

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Oh. Look at somebody and tell them right now. Tell somebody else behind you, I've been waiting for a long time. Tell them, buddy, it's my turn. Tell somebody, it's my turn. I'm gonna get a blessing. The presence of the Lord. The presence of the Lord is here. Some of y'all don't believe that you can get a blessing in the presence of the Lord. But is there anybody who just knows that when the praises go up, the power comes down? Whatever you stand in need of, it's in the presence of the Lord. Hallelujah. Take your seats tonight. But I feel his presence. Okay, y'all stop doing that because y'all gonna make me want to shout up in here. Oh. Hey, glory, glory. Hallelujah. What you shouting about? Why are you shouting? What are you shouting about? What are you shouting about?

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Some of y'all just stand here looking like you're confused, as you don't know what's going on, but you can't see what the power of the Lord is doing right now through your praise. Hey! Hey! Hallelujah!

me if my friend Pastor Marvin Winans was here right now? You know what he would say?

Yes, it is. Yeah.

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Hallelujah. 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Hallelujah. Just want to say thank you. So God, we won't keep quiet. We won't be ashamed today. We thank you that this legacy will stand forever. God, we thank you that your word, your presence, it's not just a temporary thing. It's not something that is temporary. God, we thank you that this thing that you started, God, is going to last forever. And we won't keep quiet. We won't be ashamed. But God, we'll keep shouting your name. We're going to keep praising you. Somebody lift up those hands and say, God, you stand forever. We won't keep quiet. We won't be ashamed. We'll keep confessing.

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That's what the Bible said. While eager virgins waited, 10 maids with bated breath. They slept until it was midnight. Then the bridegroom came. This is a song of 10 virgins, 5 were wise, 5

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In Isaiah 9:6, the prophet speaks, "For to us a child is born, to us a son is given, and the government shall be upon his shoulder, and his name shall be called Wonderful Counselor, Mighty God, and Everlasting Father, the Prince of Peace." About 800 years after that, the great Jewish apostle Paul, who was motivated and filled by the Spirit of God, wrote in his letter to the Ephesians about the Messiah who had come. "For he, Jesus, himself is our peace, our bond of unity and harmony. He has made us both, Jew and Gentile, one body, and has broken down, destroyed, abolished the hostile, dividing wall between us." And the song that the choir is about to sing in Hebrew says, "Hevenu shalom aleichem." And it means, "Oh God, we beckon you that you would send your peace upon all of us." We pray for you today that you would receive Yeshua HaMashiach, Jesus the Messiah, as the true peace sent by God for every person that has ever been born, that you would rejoice in the salvation of our God. Amen.

care what I accomplish in my life. I realize that I need the Lord. You need the Lord tonight if you just look to the hills from whence cometh your help. 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I need you like the ocean needs the water, or it

morning, when from evening's rest I wake, I need you to direct my path.

0: Father God, I just thank you for each and every listener everywhere. I just pray over them right now. A blessing, Lord God, as we draw near to the end times. Father God, I want to pray a blessing, Lord, that people's eyes and spiritual ears would be open, that their hearts would be open, their ears would be unblocked, that they would receive you as Lord and Savior in Jesus' name.
1: Steve Murphy.
0: Okay, family, here for 1 hour. Bringing you that excellence in gospel reggae.
1: No. Oh, oh, oh.
0: Them kind of tunes.

Wonderful sounds of Samuel Madaz. Prior to that, we had showing the legend who is showing Gardner. Big up yourself, my brother. Antigua, I believe you're residing in right now. And you know what? Gonna send a shout out to everybody from Trinidad, Tobago. Understand your plans, but that was quite all. Can't forget Bermuda. Remember your mission, remember your vows. Remember how you felt. Montserrat, we're sending a shout out to Montserrat. God bless you guys. British Virgin Isles. Everybody everywhere from the Caribbean who's listening right now, we send you that love in Jesus' name. DJ Proclaimer, Jamaica Daya. Didn't shine today. Jamaica has to get that love, I tell you.

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You've had an old bungler artist on that one. Big Rhythm, man. Righteous Corner Productions, man. Big up yourself. Father Bock. No need to separate. Producing quality for years and years and decades and decades.

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I love your music, bro. Keep doing what you're doing, man. You're taking this thing far. All right, sending this one out to my love, my little Lish. Your tune, this one, girl.

Yes, family, big, big tune. 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I'm going to send this one out to my brother from another mother. Goes by the name of Gary Stone. Large in the area, man. And I know that he's a big fan of gospel reggae, and he tells me that he loves how I play. I'm his number one DJ, so he has to listen every time.

Shout out to the TTM Collective and brother Gary Dixon for this one. You know, I can't even describe what he's done. He's done like a collective. He brought together artists and musicians. It's like a collection of love songs to God, man. It's like an orchestra. If you do not have these tunes in your possession, you need to go on the digital platforms, go get them. Wonderful, wonderful sounds. Big up yourself, brother Gary. I know he's got a big launch event happening in 2020. Listen out for that. We'll be running ads for that on our station, and you'll just see it on social and everywhere. I'm going to give you a next one off there as well, because I want to show brother Gary some love today, man. A lady called Bex Grant.

So prior to this, we had Falling in Love with Jesus. And this one is Bex Grant, My Lord. You know what? We're just sending out that love, sending out that shout to the TTM Clay.

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Also going over to Ontario in Canada. And there is some talking about me going into Toronto as well, man. So twice in Canada in 1 year. It was minus 30 when the person rang me the other week. So I ain't going in no winter time, I can tell you that for nothing.

0: here with Soul Cure for the TTM Collective Orchestra. Massive, man. Really appreciate it, man. Really blessed.
1: No problem, bro. And I just want to say thank you, really, for bringing together such an awesome collective of artists and music, and you know, just doing what you've done the way that you've done it, bro, is just it's quality, isn't it?
0: Oh, thank you, sir. And that's what we're getting. The feedback is just about the quality, you know. And it's just amazed me to feel now after we've done all the work to hear the feedback on this level, you know, it's really totally blown me away. And I just have to give God all the thanks, all the praises. Because right, without him, we could not have done this.
1: So quick shout then, you got the event coming up. What date is it and where can people get tickets?
0: Yeah, it's Saturday, 15th of February at the Ark Church, Forest Gate, Siebert Road, 66A Siebert Road, E7OHN. All tickets on Eventbrite. They are moving quickly now. So I just implore people, get the tickets quick. Do not be disappointed. This is going to be the reggae gospel event of the year, Bernard. Proclaimer, I'm so excited about this. It's probably the biggest thing I've ever been involved in. And it falls around my birthday as well. So it's a big celebration of a birthday for me, kicking off then for the whole of that month. So come celebrate the birthday. The orchestra, TTM Collective Orchestra, going to be phenomenal. I just can't wait.
1: There you go, family. So there you have it. First and from Gary Dixon, just ringing in right now because he hear me play the tune then. All right, brother Gary, till next time.

basically what happens, family. 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